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2: We had life in our eyes and the world was on our side. 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

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Ez a Plusz FM. 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

0: 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Uh-huh. 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Would you rescue me when I'm by myself? 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Uh-huh. 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
1: 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Plusz FM. 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